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Thank you for tuning in. Always nice to have a fellow music lover along. I'm Peter Van de Graaff, and here is a symphonic poem about the summer by a British composer named Frederick Delius. In a Summer Garden, the Halle Orchestra is conducted by Sir John Barbarolli.

0: The National Symphony of Ireland, led by Andrew Penny. That was the Welsh Rhapsody of Sir Edward Gurman. Well, thanks for tuning in for Symphony at 7 here on WCLV. On tomorrow's program, we mark the birthday of Polish composer Karl Szymanowski, and we have the symphonic variations of Antonín Dvořák. Coming up next, it's Performance Today. I'm John Mills. Thanks for listening.
1: Since 1964, support for Symphony